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Now I'm moving.

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I just flow from the pot. I just flow from the pot.

thought I'd go first. I always thought I'd go first. You were the brave one, the gentle one, the one who knew how to survive.

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Then put your hands up in.